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2: 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Every drop is a waterfall. 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
0: To the flow now, ooh.
1: Top

afraid of the girls. I hear he likes the girls. I ain't afraid of the girls.

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Oh my, my, oh my, my love. I take one look at you, you're taking me out.